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1: 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You understand?
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0: 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It's not something that you want to force. Yeah, see? It makes us feel good when we play in front of kind of a staid, seated audience. When they do finally leap up, it makes us feel as if we have freed the town from the shackles of conservatism. Oh, look, it's the footloose moment. It's happening organically. Well, sort of.
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